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1: This is Akashwani, the news read by Tanvi Khurana. Prime Minister Narendra Modi has said that over the past 2.5 months since the paper leak incident, several steps have been taken. The culprits have been arrested and are in jail. In a video message last night, Mr. Modi said, government's foremost responsibility was to ensure that students did not lose an academic year and it was essential to conduct the examinations immediately.
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1: The Prime Minister said yesterday he directed the departments to prepare a proposal for fast-track courts. He said the departments worked continuously and submitted the draft to him late last night. Mr. Modi said this draft, which includes provisions for fast-track courts and stringent punishment, will be discussed by the Cabinet today. He said after incorporating the suggestions of Cabinet colleagues, it will be given its final shape. The Prime Minister said as the second week of Parliament begins on Monday. Government will make every effort to get this bill passed by the House at the earliest. Activist Sonam Wangchuk has ended his hunger strike after 26 days at a private hospital in Gurugram last night in the presence of Union Ministers JP Nadda and Jitendra Singh. Wangchuk's wife, Geetanjali Angmo, and senior leaders of Apex body of Leh Ladakh were also present at the hospital. Earlier, 65 members of parliament from different political parties had visited or signed letters urging him to break the fast. Mr. Wangchuk said this was done after long negotiations on various conditions. He urged everyone to stay very vigilant about not allowing violence of any kind anywhere. Meanwhile, Prime Minister Modi has urged Mr. Wangchuk to follow his daily routine as advised by the doctors and regain his previous weight as soon as possible. The Delhi High Court has constituted a new fast-track court with immediate effect to hear cases under the Public Examinations Prevention of Unfair Means Act 2024. In a notification, the High Court said the court of Officer Anu Grover Baliga at the Rouse Avenue Court will function as a specially designated fast-track court to hear the cases under the Public Examinations Act along with the connected offences. The move is aimed

at ensuring the expeditious adjudication of cases related to unfair practices in public examinations. The notification came hours after Prime Minister Narendra Modi announced that the centre had decided to establish fast-track court to ensure swift and stringent punishment for those involved in the examination paper leaks. Delhi Metro Rail Corporation, DMRC, has informed that 17 metro stations will be closed from 7:30 a.m. today till further instructions due to security reasons in the national capital. These include Lok Kalyan Marg, Rajiv Chowk, Patel Chowk, Ramakrishna Ashram Marg, Barakhamba Road, Supreme Court, Seva Teerth, Janpath, Jhandewalan, Mandi House, Central Secretariat, ITO, Delhi Gate, Indraprastha, Khan Market, Jorbagh, and Shivaji Stadium. However, DMRC noted that the interchange facility will remain available at Rajiv Chowk, Mandi House and Central Secretariat. The centre has appointed secretaries in different ministries and departments. Vineet Joshi, who is presently Secretary, Higher Education in Ministry of Education, has been appointed as the Secretary, Ministry of Panchayati Raj. Naresh Pal Gangwar will be the new Secretary, Higher Education. T.K. Anil Kumar will be the Secretary, School Education and Literacy. The Appointment Committee of the Cabinet approved these appointments. And that is the end of this news bulletin.

ꯆꯅꯝ ꯑꯁꯤ ꯌꯥꯝꯅ ꯀꯥꯟꯅꯕ ꯍꯤꯗꯥꯛꯅꯤ. ꯃꯥꯂꯦꯝ ꯑꯁꯤꯗ ꯑꯄꯨꯟꯕ ꯔꯁ ꯇꯔꯨꯛꯈꯛ ꯂꯩ. ꯂꯩꯔꯤꯕ ꯔꯁ ꯇꯔꯨꯛ ꯑꯁꯤꯗꯒꯤ ꯑꯁꯤꯟꯕ ꯔꯁ ꯈꯥꯏꯗꯣꯛꯂꯒ ꯃꯉꯥꯗꯤ ꯆꯅꯝꯗ ꯄꯨꯡꯌꯥꯎ ꯌꯥꯎꯏ ꯍꯥꯏꯗꯨꯅ ꯆꯅꯝꯒꯤ ꯃꯃꯤꯡ ꯔꯁꯣꯟ ꯀꯧꯏ. ꯆꯅꯝꯒꯤ ꯀꯥꯟꯅꯕꯗꯤ ꯍꯛꯆꯥꯡ ꯅꯣꯏ ꯄꯦꯜꯍꯜꯂꯤ, ꯐꯝꯕꯤ ꯐꯕ, ꯃꯦꯡꯍꯟꯕ, 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
0: 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First, give me a competitive runner, kind of seen by Kuruam, Tonshin of Gambo. Second, and a quick recreation runner, and a quick coin hacking wise, and a zooming to Gambo. Third, and a sedentary, quick lifestyle to Gambo, Kuruam, Tonshin, and the Moida. Karamanosa is Nagin and Winstery Tobok and Aham, he groups in a quite a maximum 13% moving and I will have a competitive runner. See, and the second is in a quick recreation runner than a quick my novice and 3% away. And the sedentary come with 10%. I don't talk with cruise when he used to was hands and used to over the Australian Nagani. I do a when he and a quick magi my kind of mong the recreation when the season and the cruise a portative. My kind of pungy, other than the mouse, Giri Kesson, Renata Huggy, or so that is now with Sangyam Hundarisi. I don't know Kurugi, Quid Kuru, Yawal, Quid Cartilese, Madi, Magi Machinjaxi, any Hajabuni, Quiggy, Madi Blood Supply, Yawde, Madi Lingi, Quid Mahizin Diffusion Lak, and Magi Nutrition Pangdunina, Kurusi Lingi, Gani, actively to play people, mobile with people, do hands and the demar weight with Bidaba. Quid when I have when I lay up a gun, the Quid Kuruna weights almost away Haksangi Buddy Wakaman and Puyabuko. And the Salakan, then I'm a Madugi double. Two times and put any. And it's sale account and I'm going to 3 to 4 times put a cany. And the squatting to account and I'm more than six times my weight to weight loss and more to be I don't talk with the wishy and a pudding more than also that is now we wait until now we saw some wangy. And I know the high level recreation happy. Quick, we moved to some kind of walking to work, jogging to work,
1: curling to the yam canava.
0: And the excessive when I am doing still climbing to Hangana Kava, the squatting and to work, the carpentry walk with Makana Kulang Tabu to Mamze, who moistening and a cool now we saw some wangy. So he moistened even young Kay Yoding. I do high impact, quaggy, San of Missing High Terequa, Sign Hazard, but competitive runner, Moody Yam Tuna, Kuna with Sans and Wangi, where they were in a wearing theatre of Puyo.
1: Hello, a song you mingle from Tapiro, Wang and View. 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
0: Do any moments of Manakana, I do not about factors of Miam Yauriko, I do not quite the first quick pathology was. I talk about the risk factor, Miam Lini, risk factor, the quick modifiable, risk factor, have a non modifiable, have a non modifiable, is you were any. Sahiyami, cartilage, the quick. After 50 years, the madam crack a disney to a whole drobony. My fluids, Kuyman, we have a Mahidu,
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0: This is Akashvani Shillong, the Northeast News Bulletin, read by Sandeepan Chakravarti. The headlines. Union Home Minister Amit Shah speaks to Chief Minister as flood situation remains critical in Assam. Death toll rises to 47. Rescue operations end as all 25 bodies recovered from under-construction tunnel of NHPC hydroelectric project in Sikkim. Mizoram Home Minister K. Sapdanga stresses for formulation of clear policy to deal with influx of Zhou ethnic people and other refugees. Meghalaya pineapples achieve another milestone fruit now available on Swiggy Instamart in Bengaluru. The news in details. In Assam, the death toll due to floods has risen to 47 with 6 more deaths reported yesterday. Over 7.21 lakh people are affected by floods in 11 districts across the state. As many as 24,124 people have been given shelter in 103 relief camps and 255 relief distribution centers are set up. The flood situation in upper Assam districts of Sivasagar, Charaideo and Jorhat remains critical. The worst affected district is Sivasagar, with over 3.75 lakh people affected and 300 villages under flood waters. 4 deaths were also reported from the district yesterday. Union Home Minister Amit Shah spoke to Chief Minister Dr. Himanta Biswa Sarma to review the flood situation. An interministerial central team will visit Assam shortly to assess the extent of damages and review the assistance required from the Centre for Relief, Rehabilitation and Reconstruction. Meanwhile, the Chief Minister reviewed the situation and ongoing relief and rehabilitation measures at a higher-level meeting in Dispur yesterday. He directed the officials to ensure an uninterrupted supply of relief materials, essential food items and safe drinking water to the affected people. In Sikkim, all 25 bodies trapped inside the under-construction tunnel of the NHPC Teesta Stage 6 hydroelectric project at Samarrang in Namchi district have been recovered. With this, the rescue operation came to an end after 4 days. Multiple agencies of the centre and Sikkim government were involved in the rescue measures. The Sikkim government has constituted a 4-member inquiry committee to find out the reasons for the tragic incident and submit the report within 15 days. Mizoram Home Minister K. Sapdanga yesterday said that the state government should formulate a clear policy to deal with the influx of Zhou ethnic people and other refugees fleeing the hill regions of Bangladesh into the state. Speaking at a seminar in Aizawl, Sapdanga said the issue required urgent and serious consideration by the government. The seminar titled "The Potential Impact on Mizoram by the Increasing Subjugation of Tribal People in Bangladesh and the Chittagong Accord" focused on the displacement of tribal communities from Chittagong Hill Tracts of Bangladesh. Sapdanga said that Zhou ethnic communities living in the hill regions of Bangladesh were facing increasing pressure from majority communities, resulting in the occupation of ancestral tribal lands. Tripura Chief Minister Dr. Manik Saha has welcomed the central government decision to establish fast-track courts for speedy disposal of cases related to examination paper leaks. In a social media post, the Chief Minister said by ensuring swift, stringent and uncompromising justice, the Prime Minister has sent a clear message that no one will be allowed to undermine the dreams and aspirations of the younger generation. The Meghalaya government yesterday reviewed its maternal, newborn, child health, human-centric design roadmap focusing on innovative interventions and stronger partnerships to improve healthcare delivery. The meeting was chaired by Principal Secretary Health and Family Welfare M.R. Sindram in the presence of UNICEF India officials and partner organizations. State health officials stressed for stronger convergence among departments to improve access for mothers and children, particularly in remote areas. The review covered initiatives including the Mama Alert Alert Card, Climate Resilience, Measures Youth and Media Engagement, and the Innovation Sandbox Model, with officials discussing the possible statewide expansion and improved health outcomes for families across Meghalaya. Nagaland University signed a memorandum of understanding with Japanese agriculture farms Kumge Farm and Hagumi Farm to offer one-year internship programs that will provide students with practical exposure to advanced Japanese farming practices. The MOUs were signed and exchanged during the Nagaland-Japan Connect Memorandum of Understanding signing and exchange ceremony at the School of Agricultural Sciences MedCFEMA campus. Under the MOU, students from the Department of Vocational Studies and Skill Development Nagaland University will undertake a 12-month internship programs in Japan, which include hands-on training in modern agricultural practices while exposing students to Japanese work, culture, technology and professional standards. Member of Parliament from Tripura, Biplab Kumar Deb, met Union Minister for Road, Transport and Highways, Nitin Gadkari, and discussed several key issues related to Tripura's road infrastructure. Deb apprised the Union Minister of the current conditions of various national highways in the state and the need for immediate repair and maintenance of the damaged stretches. He informed that Gadkari has directed the Managing Director of the National Highways and Infrastructure Development Corporation Limited to take prompt measures for the repair and proper maintenance of the affected national highways. The Union Minister also emphasized the need to expedite the completion of the ongoing highway projects in the state. Meghalaya has achieved another significant milestone in expanding market access for its agriculture produce, with its pineapple now available on Swiggy Instamart in Bengaluru. The fruit is prominently listed as pineapple from Meghalaya. The initiative has been facilitated through the Jurang Organic Farmer Producer Company, which is supplying fresh pineapples to Bengaluru through air freight. The pineapples are currently retailing at around 139 rupees per fruit. Chief Minister Conrad K. Sangma described it as a significant step in strengthening the state's agriculture brand identity. It also creates a strong and sustainable market linkage for farmers, enabling them to secure better returns while bringing the premium taste of Meghalaya produce to consumers in the Bengaluru market. Arunachal Pradesh Governor K.T. Parnaik and Chief Minister Pema Khandu held detailed discussions on the state's developmental priorities, implementation of key projects and measures to address challenges arising from natural disasters and climate-related events. During the meeting at Lok Bhavan in Itanagar yesterday, the Governor congratulated Khandu and Team Arunachal Pradesh on completing 10 years of dedicated public service. Emphasizing the importance of technology-driven administration, the governor advocated for greater use of geospatial applications, satellite imagery and data analytics for planning, monitoring and evaluation of developmental projects. The Manipur Electricity Regulatory Commission yesterday celebrated its first Foundation Day at Imphal Hotel in the presence of Manipur Governor Ajay Kumar Bhalla and Chief Minister Yumnam Khemchand Singh. Addressing the gathering, the governor emphasized that electricity is the foundation of modern development. He said that reliable, affordable and quality power supply is indispensable for Manipur's economic progress and well-being of its people. The chief minister stated that electricity has become one of the most essential requirements of modern society and is indispensable for the socio-economic development of the state. A commemorative souvenir was also released on the occasion. And before we end the news bulletin, the headlines once again. Union Home Minister Amit Shah speaks to Chief Minister as flood situation remains critical in Assam. Death toll rises to 47. Rescue operations end as all 25 bodies recovered from under construction tunnel of NHPC hydroelectric project in Sikkim. Mizoram Home Minister K. Sabtanga stresses for formulation of clear policy to deal with influx of Zo-ethnic people and other refugees. And Meghalaya pineapples achieve another milestone fruit now available on Swiggy Instamart in Bengaluru. And with that, we end the news bulletin from Akashvani Shillong. Have a nice day.
1: Tharam Sandok Duna Tahan Jeribasi Akaswani Imphalgi FM Sangai Channel Lagine Hauzik Manipuri Damaru Ibapau Tabirasi
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2: Good afternoon. This is Akashwani and I am Valsa Williams with the midday news. The headlines. Prime Minister Narendra Modi calls for strict action against paper leaks, assures early passage of bill for proposing fast-track courts and stricter punishments to culprits. Second round of talks between government and CJP begins at Constitutional Club over NEET paper leak row. Showdown continues in Parliament over NEET paper leaks. Lok Sabha adjourned for the day amid opposition uproar. Supreme Court directs Centre and NTA to file detailed affidavits on progress made in implementing reforms after NEET UG paper leak. India calls out United Nations for ignoring repression in Pakistan-occupied Kashmir, accuses Islamabad for systematically crushing rights of the people. IMD forecasts very heavy to extremely heavy rainfall over East Rajasthan, Gujarat and Madhya Maharashtra today. And India's Anahat Singh enters the semi-finals of World Junior Squash Championships. Prime Minister Narendra Modi has said that he has directed the departments to prepare a proposal for fast-track courts to tackle paper leaks, and they worked continuously and submitted the draft to him late last night. In a video message last night, Mr. Modi said this draft, which includes provisions for fast-track courts and stringent punishment, will be discussed by the cabinet today. He said, after incorporating the suggestions of cabinet colleagues, it will be given its final shape. The Prime Minister said as the second week of Parliament begins on Monday, the government will make every effort to get the bill passed by the House at the earliest.
3: मैंने फास्ट ट्रैक कोर्ट के लिए विभागों को निर्देश दिए थे. विभागों ने लगातार मेहनत करके देर रात मुझे मुसद्दा भी दे दिया. फास्ट ट्रैक कोर्ट और कठोर सजा के प्रावधान के साथ का ये मुसद्दा कैबिनेट में चर्चा होगी. कैबिनेट के साथियों के सुझाव के बाद उसका अंतिम रूप दिया जाएगा और सोमवार से संसद का दूसरा सप्ताह शुरू हो रहा है तब जल्द से जल्द उस बिल को सदन में पारित कराने का प्रयास किया जाएगा.
2: The Prime Minister said over the past 2.5 months since the paper leak incident, several steps have been taken. The culprits have been arrested and are in jail. Mr. Modi said the government's foremost responsibility was to ensure that students did not lose an academic year, and it was essential to conduct the examinations immediately.
3: I know that paper leak is not a normal issue. लाखों विद्यार्थी और उनके अभिभावकों के लिए बहुत ही पीड़ादायक है और इसलिए पेपर लीक घटना से अब तक पिछले 2.5 महीनों में अनेक विहित कदम उठाए गए, गुनहगारों 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किया।
2: The Lok Sabha has been adjourned till Monday as ruckus continued in the House for the 5th consecutive day today. When the House met after the first adjournment at 12 noon, Parliamentary Affairs Minister Kiran Rijiju said the government is ready to discuss the NEET paper leak issue from day one. He said due to certain conditions being imposed by the Congress, the discussion has not been able to proceed.
4: The government is ready to discuss the NEET paper leak issue from day one, but due to the behavior of the Congress, the discussion has not been able to proceed. It is the collective sentiment of all the members that there should be a meaningful discussion on the issue. Prime Minister Narendra Modi has assured the nation that a stringent law will be brought on this matter.
2: The minister said today in the cabinet meeting decisions will be taken on strict measures and the introduction of a strong law to address the paper leak issue. Earlier, when the Lok Sabha assembled for the day at 11 a.m, the House paid tributes to the martyrs of the Indian Armed Forces who gave the supreme sacrifice during the Kargil War. The Rajya Sabha has also been adjourned till 2 p.m. over the NEET issue. When the House met after the first adjournment at 12 noon, Chairman C.P. Radhakrishnan tried to take up question hour, but the opposition continued with their sloganeering, demanding the resignation of the Union Education Minister. As the ruckus continued, the upper house was adjourned till 2 p.m. Earlier, when the Rajya Sabha began its proceedings at 11 a.m., the house paid homage to the martyrs of the Kargil War.
5: On this occasion, this house pays its respectable homage to the gallant martyrs who made the supreme sacrifice in service of the nation. We also express our profound gratitude to all the members of the armed forces whose indomitable courage, steadfast determination and selfless dedication in the face of extraordinary challenges continue to inspire the nation and reaffirm our collective resolve to uphold the unity, sovereignty and integrity of the country.
2: Leader of opposition in the Lok Sabha, Rahul Gandhi, today said the opposition will not participate in any discussion on the NEET paper leak issue until the education minister is removed from his post. Talking to reporters at Parliament premises, Mr. Gandhi said students have 3 demands, including the resignation of the education minister. Samajwadi Party MP Dimple Yadav has demanded that accountability be fixed in the NEET paper leak case. On the government's proposal to bring in a stringent law to prevent examination paper leaks, she said that support for the bill would depend on the provisions the government incorporates in it. The second round of talks between leaders of the Cockroach Janata Party, CJP, and Bharatiya Janata Party, BJP, including Union Health Minister JP Nadda and Union Minister Jitendra Singh, is currently underway at the Constitution Club in the National Capital. The meeting follows significant developments in the ongoing youth-led protests over alleged irregularities in national-level examinations. The Supreme Court today directed the Centre and the National Testing Agency, NTA, to file detailed affidavits on the progress made in implementing reforms after the NEET UG paper leak. A bench of Justice P.S. Narasimha and Justice Alok Aradhe, while hearing the NEET paper leak case, said the affidavit must explain the steps taken to institutionalize the reforms instead of relying on ad hoc measures. The bench said they would be monitoring the issue very closely and would follow it up regularly. The top court further questioned the centre what it is doing to shift completely to an online mode. After which the court has listed the matter for July the 27th. Activist Sonam Wangchuk has ended his hunger strike after 26 days at a private hospital in Gurugram last night in the presence of Union Ministers J.P. Nadda and Jitendra Singh. Sonam Wangchuk's wife, Geetanjali Angmo, and senior leaders of the apex body of Leh Ladakh were also present at the hospital when he ended his fast. Earlier, 65 members of parliament from different political parties had visited or signed letters urging him to break the fast. Mr. Wangchuk said this was done after long negotiations on various conditions. The Delhi police has informed that 480 Pakistan-based social media handles involved in coordinated misinformation campaigns have been identified and blocked. Delhi Police DCP Sumit Jha said these social media handles were involved in spreading rumours and false claims to mislead the students and the youth. He urged people to always verify information before trusting and sharing them. This is Akashwani giving you the news. For quick news updates round the clock, follow us on our X handle at AIR News Alerts. And for details of stories and more, log on to our website www.newsonair.gov.in and download News on AIR app. Welcome back to the Midday News. India has expressed disappointment with the UN for ignoring the repression in Pakistan-occupied Jammu and Kashmir POJK. India's permanent representative Harish Parvathaneni said, while similar developments

0: other countries are excoriated by the United Nations, such repression and developments in Pakistan do not receive the attention they deserve. He was speaking at the Security Council open debate on strengthening the mechanisms for peaceful settlement of disputes. Responding to Islamabad raising the Kashmir issue at the Security Council debate, he accused Pakistan of systematically crushing the rights of the people.
1: The ongoing developments in Pakistan-occupied Jammu and Kashmir fully expose the true nature of the Pakistani state. The world is witness to the continued suppression of basic rights, freedom of expression and association, and stifling of fundamental freedoms of Kashmiris in Pakistan-occupied Kashmir. These are not isolated instances, but part of a larger design by the Pakistani establishment in Pakistan-occupied Kashmir for close to 8 decades.
0: His remarks came after Pakistan once again sought to raise the Kashmir issue at the Security Council, prompting a firm rebuttal from India. President Draupadi Murmu today called for expanding economic and investment ties between India and Romania, saying the two countries have immense untapped potential for deeper commercial cooperation. Addressing the India-Romania Business Forum in Bucharest, the president said Romania's strategic location, skilled workforce, and strong integration with the European Union make it a valuable partner for India and a gateway to the wider European market. President Murmu said the proposed India-European Union Free Trade Agreement will be a landmark in strengthening economic ties by promoting trade, investment, and resilient supply chains.
2: India-EU Free Trade Agreement is an important milestone in India-EU strategic partnership. Trade and economic cooperation are central to the contemporary partnership. With a combined market of nearly 2 billion people and an economic zone of around $25 trillion, the India-EU FTA is among the most significant economic partnerships in the world and aims to deepening trade integration, strengthening investment flows, and building resilient and diversified supply chains.
0: Brent crude oil prices rose above $100 a barrel for the first time since May as tensions escalate in West Asia over concerns over global energy supplies. Brent crude, the global benchmark, gained more than 6% yesterday after U.S. strikes on Iran intensified and Yemen's Houthi rebels attacked oil tankers in the Red Sea, threatening a key shipping route. Income tax day is being observed across the country today, marking another milestone in India's evolving taxation system. The occasion commemorates the establishment and growth of the income tax department while highlighting the country's journey towards a transparent, technology-driven and taxpayer-friendly tax administration. The India Meteorological Department, IMD, has issued a red colour warning for very heavy to extremely heavy rainfall over East Rajasthan, Gujarat and Madhya Maharashtra for the day. Heavy rainfall is also expected over Bihar, Karnataka, West Bengal, Himachal Pradesh, Madhya Pradesh and Uttarakhand till tomorrow. Similar weather conditions will continue over northeast India during the next 2 days. IMD said thunderstorms accompanied by lightning and gusty winds are likely to prevail over Tamil Nadu, Puducherry, Karaikal, West Bengal, Jammu and Kashmir, Jharkhand, Kerala, Mahi and Telangana till tomorrow. For Delhi, the weather agency has forecast a spell of very light rain accompanied by strong surface winds for the day. Prime Minister Narendra Modi today extended his best wishes to the Indian contingent who are participating in the Commonwealth Games in Glasgow, Scotland. In a social media post, Mr. Modi expressed confidence that Indian athletes will compete with passion, determination and a spirit of excellence. The Prime Minister said the skills and dedication of the country's athletes continue to inspire countless Indians. India's Anahat Singh has entered the semi-finals of World Junior Squash Championships after beating Egypt's Habiba Rizk 11-7, 11-5, 6-11, 11-9 in the quarterfinals. With this win, Anahat has become the first Indian to reach back-to-back semi-finals in the World Juniors and a firm favourite to win the title. Benchmark domestic equity indices pared their initial losses and were trading around 0.5% lower in afternoon trade today. The Sensex slipped 403 points to 75,989 and the Nifty fell by 116 points to 23,754. And now before we end the bulletin, the headlines once again. Prime Minister Narendra Modi calls for strict action against paper leaks, assures early passage of bill for proposing fast-track courts and stricter punishments to culprits. Second round of talks between government

Captain CJP begins at Constitution Club over NEET Paper League row. Showdown continues in Parliament over NEET Paper Leagues. Lok Sabha adjourned for the day amid opposition uproar. Supreme Court directs Centre and NTA to file detailed affidavits on progress made in implementing reforms after NEET UG paper leak. India calls out United Nations for ignoring repression in Pakistan-occupied Kashmir, accuses Islamabad for systematically crushing rights of the people. IMD forecasts very heavy to extremely heavy rainfall over East Rajasthan, Gujarat and Madhya Maharashtra today, and India's Anahat Singh enters semi-finals of World Junior Squash Championships. With that, we end the midday news.

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You're tuned in to Shanghai Western Music Program, broadcasting live from Akashvani, Imphal, and you're listening to Maniza Mao on 103.5 FM. 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Today is your request day on Shanghai program. So this afternoon, your songs and your request is something that we're going to play. Send in your request to 923368372. That's 923368372. Just tell us your name, where you're listening from, and yeah, those are the two things that you can add. So the first song request we have is from Sopam in Ukrul. She says, "This is the man I need." So the song that she requested is a song called "Man I Need." It's a warm and honest song by Olivia Dinh. So this one goes out just for you.

Alright, now this one is special. It's from the boys in Dulalan. They've requested POD's Youth of the Nation, and they want to dedicate the song to all the youths out there. So to every young heart listening today, this one is just for you. This is Youth of the Nation.

That was Youth of the Nation by POD. We have another request. This is from Dinesh from Kairau, Bitra Awang Lekai. He says, after a long break, I wish to choose one of my favorite numbers by Troy Sivan and Ariana Grande, and it's called Dance to This. So yes, I have kept the song ready for you, Dinesh. So this is Dance to This. Hope you enjoy it.

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This is from Somendro from Nungay. He wants to listen to the song Three Little Birds by Bob Marley. I've had this ready just for you. Hope you enjoy this.

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This song is called National Anthem by Lana Del Rey, requested by Sanatoy B. Mayangbam. 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
2: We have another song request from the same artist, but the song name is called Young and Beautiful by Lana Del Rey, requested by John from Numble. So hope you enjoyed this.

We have the last song request for today. This is requested by Sharad from Lilong Arabti Sorokaibam. The song is called Still Loving You by Scorpions.

And that's all I have for you today. Thanks for spending your afternoon with me and also sending in your request. 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

0: 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So far, over 12 crore free treatments have been provided under the scheme, helping poor and vulnerable families save nearly 2 lakh crore rupees in out-of-pocket medical expenses. 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
1: 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Nung soap way, more.
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0: Hello? 那么我是 Tanya Gibbard didn't have the car, boy. Gao Ni Nani. Mina had a dupazana, Tanya Gibbard didn't mean he kidding on the lawn, having a draw. Hi, ma. Kick a puller or so, may I have pullega? What do you want to say about the idea? Huini Huini, a door, kidding to the lawn of Doroqua. Who's a puzzle be ma? Hoy, hoy, tamagi, tamagi.
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0: Hoy, be ma. Nang was it a function down the high dining? Sai degi, a what up on my arm ying and the bima, Michelle ying, but sang was on the day.
1: Oh, pare, pare, what am I? A do, kitchen danger again, how ring oh,
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0: 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Nang, and that's a ECD, the bar power, muddy, sweating up hanging evil,
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0: Didi, Mapamsida, Pansando sending aside the gifts from Samanida.
2: No. They didn't air. Toba Kama Shilagana, it is present over.
0: Didi, Mapamis in a jowie, sing a noiny.
2: Microphone got second on Tamilosida.
0: I see me.
2: Oh, party, party, party. And today, hey. I should not eat my mamma, my am lacon in there. I receive back to the way, no clear moco.
0: Why did you?
2: Yam to the song, yam to the song. Tanel, hey, Mila in a hay. What's on?
0: Can you know about a jump thing? I do.
2: Hey, I'm long, but hung on the little. Hey,
0: can you know about
2: Yammy Mazado on the Delta Tabuka? I don't know. I'm long to be part of Rome.
3: Oh, take the parental over there. I do, Doctor, my referral.

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0: 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My arm to rope is a paragraph the word, Lipkin and Songs and Lago, by Sapa, me doing Matung, the praying in the rib, Matik Java, Pavo Kalkan, Bamiange, Pavatok, the Miduna Pagi, Zugai, the Halise, Samas, the Paisakatana, word Lipagi, word Kabayavagi, yardstick, Oina, a coin, Uba Yang, but do not need a night tank.
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0: Neum chumna screening to be horaba. Screening to was a detector horaba. Detector Matung, a hire makes a lady, high target, Makata, and a treatment, Macha Amani Tauraga. I am in Lemak normal, the reverse torpongatan. A coin a screening to one high, Kaygino, high target, normal tissue, high, normal cervical cancer, Hyvermne, cancer form to have a Sigi, Anigi Marakta. Precancerous, high with the cancer form to the normal to oid rubber, cancer to oid, marky oil port, high the precancer, cancer on the changelacomatum, pick up the whole way tardy procedure macham tor, higher treatment, say, don't tobongami, aduiduna, screening say, pasana tobi matok tie.
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0: Meanwhile, in a major bid to bring out serious examination reforms, the National Testing Agency has terminated 47 officials from service. According to sources, legal and criminal action will also be taken against some of these officials. This is part of a complete overhaul of NTA that has been in controversy over paper leaks. The National Testing Agency NTA has issued advertisements for a set of senior professional appointments at the level of general manager. It has also opened the engagement of 16 young professionals through the Pratibha Setu portal of the UPSC. NTA in a statement said that these measures represent the first concrete step in the institutional rebuild of the agency that is being implemented in line with the recommendations of the High-Level Committee of Experts chaired by Professor K. Radhakrishnan. Union Ministers J.P. Nadda and Dr. Jitendra Singh today met the CJP delegation in New Delhi. Talking to media after the meeting, Mr. Nadda said they gave a patient hearing to the demands of the CJP regarding reforms in the examination system. Mr. Nadda said that the CJP had put forth three main demands and also suggested some reforms to curb examination paper leak. Mr. Nadda added that the government will hold another round of discussion with the delegation tomorrow.
1: The meeting lasted for nearly 2 hours. I, along with Union Minister Jitendra Singh, participated in the discussion. The discussions were held in a cordial atmosphere and various issues were discussed from every perspective. Their proposal was also discussed.
0: Spokesperson of CJP, Ashutosh Ranga, who was part of the CJP delegation, claimed that the government has in principle agreed to two of their demands. The Cabinet Committee on Economic Affairs has approved the third and fourth rail line of Bellary-Gundakal section in Karnataka and Andhra Pradesh with a total cost of 1,264 crore rupees. It will increase the existing network of Indian Railways by about 46 kilometers. Briefing media in New Delhi, Information and Broadcasting Minister Ashwini Vaishnav said it will improve connectivity between Andhra Pradesh and Karnataka. He also informed about Cabinet's approval for Bharat Audyogik Vikas Yojana Rasayan or Bhavya Rasayan scheme for establishing three dedicated chemical parks in the country. Both the Houses of Parliament were adjourned till Monday following ruckus for the fifth consecutive day today over the issues of NEET paper leak and student protests. Despite repeated assurance from the government side that it is ready to discuss issues related to NEET paper leak case, the opposition continued its protest demanding the resignation of Union Education Minister Dharmendra Pradhan. Parliamentary Affairs Minister Kiran Rijiju said that the government is ready to discuss the NEET paper leak issue from day one. He said due to certain conditions imposed by the Congress, the discussion could not take place. President Draupadi Murmu met Romanian Prime Minister Ilie Bolohan in Bucharest today and held fruitful discussions on advancing the India-Romania partnership. The two leaders reviewed bilateral ties and discussed ways to strengthen cooperation in trade, investment, clean energy, connectivity and emerging technologies. Delhi police has refuted fake news circulating on social media claiming that Delhi police has imposed a ban on food delivery app services across New Delhi area. In a social media post, Delhi police said that this claim is completely false, baseless and misleading. It said that the Delhi police has not imposed any ban on the delivery services in New Delhi area. And in shooting, India, Sanyam won the silver in the women's 10-meter air pistol event at the ISSF World Cup in Hangzhou, China, opening the country's medal account at the tournament. 22-year-old shooter scored 243.4 in the final to secure a podium finish against a strong international field. And that is the end of this news bulletin.
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1: Namaskar, Shrutam Market Mantra Karyakram mein aaj ki karobari khabron ke saath hum ek

Professor K. Radhakrishnan. Prime Minister Narendra Modi has thanked the country's youth for the response and suggestions following his video. In a social media post, Mr. Modi expressed gratitude to the youth for their overwhelming support. The video has now crossed more than 303 million views. It is the most viewed reel within its first 24 hours. Union Ministers J.P. Nadda and Dr. Jitendra Singh met the CJP delegation in New Delhi. Talking to media after the meeting, Mr. Nadda said they gave a patient hearing to the demands of the CJP regarding reforms in the examination system. Mr. Nadda said that the CJP had put forth three main demands and also suggested some reforms to curb examination paper leak. Mr. Nadda added that the government will hold another round of discussion with the delegation today. Delhi Police has constituted a special task force or STF to investigate offences relating to paper leaks and other examination-related offences under the Public Examinations Prevention of Unfair Means Act 2024. Delhi Police, in a statement, said that the task force will be responsible for conducting prompt, professional and comprehensive investigations into offences pertaining to public exams conducted by different authorities. The Cabinet Committee on Economic Affairs has approved the third and fourth rail line of Bellary-Guntakal section in Karnataka and Andhra Pradesh with a total cost of 1,264 crore rupees. Briefing media in New Delhi, Information and Broadcasting Minister Ashwini Vaishnav said it will improve connectivity between Andhra Pradesh and Karnataka. He also informed about Cabinet's approval for Bharat Audyogik Vikas Yojana Rasayan or Bhavya Rasayan scheme for establishing three dedicated chemical parks in the country. Both the Houses of Parliament were adjourned till Monday following ruckus for the fifth consecutive day over issues of NEET paper leak and students' protest. Despite repeated assurance from the government side that it is ready to discuss issues related to NEET paper leak case, the opposition continued its protest demanding the resignation of Union Education Minister. Parliamentary Affairs Minister Kiran Rijiju said the government is ready to discuss the NEET paper leak issue from day one. He said due to certain conditions imposed by the Congress, the discussion could not take place. President Draupadi Murmu was conferred the honorary title of Doctor Honoris Causa by the Bucharest University of Economic Studies in Romania today in recognition of her distinguished public service, commitment to education and social inclusion, and contribution to strengthening India-Romania relations. Accepting the honour, the President dedicated the award to the 1.4 billion people of India and said it reflected the enduring friendship between the people of the two countries. In shooting, India Sanyam won the silver medal in the women's 10-metre air pistol event at the ISSF World Cup in Hangzhou, China, opening the country's medal account at the tournament. 22-year-old shooter scored 243.4 in the final to secure a podium finish against a strong international field. And that is the end of this news bulletin.

This is Akashvani, the news read by Harpreet Kaur. The Union Cabinet approved a draft bill to set up fast-track courts and to ensure stricter punishment in cases of paper leaks and exam malpractices. The cabinet meeting chaired by Prime Minister Narendra Modi at the Parliament House complex approved the draft bill. Sources told Akashwani News that the proposed legislation is expected to be introduced in the Parliament next week. In a video message on Thursday, Prime Minister Modi had announced about bringing a bill with provisions of strong action in cases of paper leaks. Meanwhile, in a major bid to bring out serious examination reforms, the National Testing Agency has terminated 47 officials from service. According to sources, legal and criminal actions will also be taken against some of these officials. The NTA also issued advertisements for a set of senior professional appointments at the level of general manager and engagement of 16 young professionals through the Pratibha Setu portal of the Union Public Service Commission. NTA in a statement said that these measures represent the first concrete step in the institutional rebuild of the agency that is being implemented in line with the recommendations of the High-Level Committee of Experts chaired by Professor K. Radhakrishnan. Prime Minister Narendra Modi has thanked country's youth for the response and suggestions following his video. In a social media post, Mr. Modi expressed gratitude to the youth for the overwhelming support. The video has now crossed more than 303 million views. It is the most viewed reel within its first 24 hours. Union Ministers J.P. Nadda and Dr. Jitendra Singh met the CJP delegation in New Delhi. Talking to media after the meeting, Mr. Nadda said they gave a patient hearing to the demands of the CJP regarding reforms in the examination system. Mr. Nadda said that the CJP had put forth three main demands and also suggested some reforms to curb examination paper leak. Mr. Nadda added that the government will hold another round of discussion with the delegation today. Both the Houses of Parliament were adjourned till Monday following ruckus for the fifth consecutive day over the issues of NEET paper leak and student protest. Despite repeated assurance from the government side that it is ready to discuss issues related to NEET paper leak case, the opposition continued its protest demanding the resignation of Union Education Minister. The Cabinet Committee on Economic Affairs has approved the third and fourth rail line of Ballari-Guntukal section in Karnataka and Andhra Pradesh with a total cost of 1,264 crore rupees. Briefing media in New Delhi, Information and Broadcasting Minister Ashwini Vaishnaw said it will improve connectivity between Andhra Pradesh and Karnataka. He also informed about Cabinet's approval for Bharat Audyogik Vikas Yojana Rasayan or Bhavya Rasayan scheme for establishing three dedicated chemical parks in the country. President Draupadi Murmu was conferred the honorary title of Doctor Honoris Causa by the Bucharest University of Economic Studies in Romania in recognition of her distinguished public service, commitment to education and social inclusion, and contribution to strengthening India-Romania relations. Accepting the honour, the President dedicated the award to the 1.4 billion people of India and said it reflected the enduring friendship between the people of the two countries. Delhi Police has constituted a special task force, STF, to investigate offences relating to paper leaks and other examination-related offences under the Public Examinations Prevention of Unfair Means Act 2024. Delhi Police in a statement said that the task force will be responsible for conducting prompt, professional and comprehensive investigations into offences pertaining to public examinations conducted by different authorities. India's 28-year-old Lavlina Borgohain advanced directly to the women's 75-kilogram boxing semi-finals after receiving a bye, assuring India of its first medal of the Commonwealth Games at Glasgow. And in shooting, India's Sanyam won the silver medal in the women's 10-meter air pistol event at the ISSF World Cup in Guangzhou, China, opening the country's medal account at the tournament. And that is the end of this news bulletin.

0: सम्मानित किया। राष्ट्रपति ने सम्मान स्वीकार करते हुए इसे भारत की जनता को समर्पित किया और कहा कि ये दोनों देशों के लोगों के बीच अटूट मित्रता को दर्शाता है। भारत और तंजानिया ने आपसी हित के विभिन्न 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
1: This is Akashvani, the news read by Harpreet Kaur. The Union Cabinet approved a draft bill to set up fast-track courts and to ensure stricter punishment in cases of paper leaks and exam malpractices. The Cabinet meeting chaired by Prime Minister Narendra Modi at the Parliament House complex approved the draft bill. Sources told Akashwani News that the proposed legislation is expected to be introduced in the Parliament next week. In a video message on Thursday, Prime Minister Modi had announced about bringing a bill with provisions of strong action in cases of paper leaks. Meanwhile, in a major bid to bring out serious examination reforms, the National Testing Agency has terminated 47 officials from service. According to sources, legal and criminal actions will also be taken against some of these officials. The NTA has also issued advertisements for a set of senior professional appointments at the level of general manager and engagement of 16 young professionals through the Pratibha Setu portal of the Union Public Service Commission. NTA in a statement said that these measures represent the first concrete step in the institutional rebuild of the agency that is being implemented in line with the recommendations of the high-level committee of experts chaired by Professor K. Radhakrishnan. Prime Minister Narendra Modi has thanked country's youth for the response and suggestions following his video. In a social media post, Mr. Modi expressed gratitude to the youth for their overwhelming support. The video has now crossed more than 303 million views. It is the most viewed reel within its first 24 hours. Union ministers J.P. Nadda and Dr. Jitendra Singh met the CJP delegation in New Delhi. Talking to media after the meeting, Mr. Nadda said they gave a patient hearing to the demands of the CJP regarding reforms in the examination system. Mr. Nadda said that the CJP had put forth three main demands and also suggested some reforms to curb examination paper leak. Mr. Nadda added that the government will hold another round of discussion with the delegation today. CJP spokesperson Ashutosh Ranka, who was part of the CJP delegation, claimed that the government has in principle agreed to two of their demands. Both the Houses of Parliament were adjourned till Monday following ruckus for the fifth consecutive day over the issues of NEET paper leak and student protest. Despite repeated assurance from the government side that it is ready to discuss issues related to NEET paper leak case, the opposition continued its protest demanding the resignation of the Union Education Minister. The Cabinet Committee on Economic Affairs has approved the third and fourth rail line of Ballari-Guntakal section in Karnataka and Andhra Pradesh with a total cost of 1,264 crore rupees. Briefing media in New Delhi, Information and Broadcasting Minister Ashwini Vaishnaw said it will improve connectivity between Andhra Pradesh and Karnataka.
2: Approval हुआ है गुंतकल से बिल्लारी third and fourth line.
3: Approval has been granted for the construction of the third and fourth railway lines between Guntakal and Bellary. Further ahead, the detailed project report for the third and fourth railway lines between Hospet and Hubli is already under preparation. This will create a complete economic corridor in North Karnataka, connecting both Karnataka and Andhra Pradesh. The project is scheduled to be completed within 3 years.
2: और 3 साल का ये project का duration है.
1: He also informed about Cabinet's approval for Bharat Audyogik Vikas Yojana Rasayan or Bhavya Rasayan scheme for establishing 3 dedicated chemical parks in the country. President Draupadi Murmu was conferred the honorary title of Doctor Honoris Causa by the Bucharest University of Economic Studies in Romania in recognition of her distinguished public service, commitment to education and social inclusion, and contribution to strengthening India-Romania relations. Delhi Police has constituted a special task force, STF, to investigate offences relating to paper leaks and other examination-related offences under the Public Examinations Prevention of Unfair Means Act 2024. Delhi Police, in a statement, said that the task force will be responsible for conducting prompt, professional and comprehensive investigations into offences pertaining to public examinations conducted by different authorities. And that is the end of this news bulletin.

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1: This is Akashvani, the news read by Harpreet Kaur. The Union Cabinet approved a draft bill to set up fast-track courts and to ensure stricter punishment in cases of paper leaks and exam malpractices. The cabinet meeting chaired by Prime Minister Narendra Modi at the Parliament House complex approved the draft bill. Sources told Akashvani News that the proposed legislation is expected to be introduced in the Parliament next week. In a video message on Thursday, Prime Minister Modi had announced about bringing a bill with provisions of strong action in cases of paper leaks. Meanwhile, in a major bid to bring out serious examination reforms, the National Testing Agency has terminated 47 officials from service. According to sources, legal and criminal actions will also be taken against some of these officials. The NTA also issued advertisements for a set of senior professional appointments at the level of general manager and engagement of 16 young professionals through the Pratibha Setu portal of the Union Public Service Commission. NTA in a statement said that these measures represent the first concrete step in the institutional rebuild of the legacy that is being implemented in line with the recommendation of the High-Level Committee of Experts chaired by Professor K. Radhakrishnan. Prime Minister Narendra Modi has thanked country's youth for a response and suggestions following his video. In a social media post, Mr. Modi expressed gratitude to the youth for their overwhelming support. The video has crossed more than 303 million views. It is the most viewed reel within its first 24 hours. Union Ministers J.P. Nadda and Dr. Jitendra Singh met the CJP delegation in New Delhi. Talking to media after the meeting, Mr. Nadda said they gave a patient hearing to the demands of the CJP regarding reforms in the examination system. Mr. Nadda said that the CJP had put forth three main demands and also suggested some reforms to curb examination paper leak. Mr. Nadda added that the government will hold another round of discussions with the delegation today. Both the Houses of Parliament were adjourned till Monday following the ruckus for the fifth consecutive day over the issues of NEET paper leak and student protest. Despite repeated assurance from the government side that it is ready to discuss issues related to NEET paper leak case, the opposition continued its protest demanding the resignation of Union Education Minister. The Cabinet Committee on Economic Affairs has approved the third and fourth rail line of Bellary-Guntakal section in Karnataka and Andhra Pradesh with a total cost of 264 crore rupees. Briefing media in New Delhi, Information and Broadcasting Minister Ashwini Vaishnaw said it will improve connectivity between Andhra Pradesh and Karnataka.
2: Approval हुआ है गुंतकल से बिल्लारी third and fourth line.
3: Approval has been granted for the construction of the third and fourth railway lines between Guntakal and Bellary. Further ahead, the detailed project report for the third and fourth railway lines between Hospet and Hubli is already under preparation. This will create a complete economic corridor in North Karnataka, connecting both Karnataka and Andhra Pradesh. The project is scheduled to be completed within 3 years.
2: और 3 साल का ये project का duration है.
1: He also informed about Cabinet's approval for Bharat Audyogik Vikas Yojana Rasayan or Bhavya Rasayan scheme for establishing 3 dedicated chemical parks in the country. President Draupadi Murmu was conferred the honorary title of Doctor Honoris Causa by the Bucharest University of Economic Studies in Romania in recognition of a distinguished

distinguished public service, commitment to education and social inclusion, and contribution to strengthening India-Romania relations. Delhi Police has constituted a special task force, SDF, to investigate offences relating to paper leaks and other examination-related offences under the Public Examinations Prevention of Unfair Means Act 2024. Delhi Police in a statement said that the task force will be responsible for conducting prompt, professional and comprehensive investigations into offences pertaining to public examinations conducted by different authorities. And India's Chandu Kumar secured the country's first medal at the Commonwealth Games 2026. That is the end of this news bulletin.

0: टर्ना समाप्त हुआ।
1: This is Akashvani, the news read by Harpreet Kaur. The Union Cabinet approved a draft bill to set up fast-track courts and to ensure stricter punishment in cases of paper leaks and exam malpractices. The Cabinet meeting chaired by Prime Minister Narendra Modi at the Parliament House complex approved the draft bill. Sources told Akashvani News that the proposed legislation is expected to be introduced in the Parliament next week. Meanwhile, in a major bid to bring out serious examination reforms, the National Testing Agency has terminated 47 officials from service. According to sources, legal and criminal actions will also be taken against some of these officials. The NTA also issued advertisements for a set of senior professional appointments at the level of general manager and engagement of 16 young professionals through the Pratibha Setu portal of the Union Public Service Commission. NTA in a statement said that these measures is being implemented in line with the recommendations of the high-level committee of experts chaired by Professor K. Radhakrishnan. Union Ministers J.P. Nadda and Dr. Jitendra Singh met the CJP delegation in New Delhi. Talking to media after the meeting, Mr. Nadda said they gave a patient hearing to the demands of the CJP regarding reforms in the examination system. Mr. Nadda said that the CJP had put forth three main demands and also suggested some reforms to curb examination paper leak. Mr. Nadda added that the government will hold another round of discussion with the delegation today. Both the Houses of Parliament were adjourned till Monday following ruckus for the fifth consecutive day over the issues of NEET paper leak and student protest. Despite repeated assurance from the government side that it is ready to discuss issues related to NEET paper leak case, the opposition continued its protest, demanding the resignation of Union Education Minister. The Cabinet Committee on Economic Affairs has approved the third and fourth rail line of Ballari-Guntakal section in Karnataka and Andhra Pradesh with a total cost of 1,264 crore rupees. Briefing media in New Delhi, Information and Broadcasting Minister Ashwini Vaishnaw said it will improve connectivity between Andhra Pradesh and Karnataka.
2: Approval हुआ है गुंतकल से बिल्लारी थर्ड एंड फोर्थ लाइन
3: अप्रूवल हैज बीन ग्रांटेड फॉर द कंस्ट्रक्शन ऑफ द थर्ड एंड फोर्थ रेलवे लाइंस बिटवीन गुंतकल एंड बिल्लारी फर्दर अहेड द डिटेल्ड प्रोजेक्ट रिपोर्ट फॉर द थर्ड एंड फोर्थ रेलवे लाइंस बिटवीन हॉस्पेट एंड हुबली इज ऑलरेडी अंडर प्रिपरेशन दिस विल क्रिएट अ कंप्लीट इकोनॉमिक कॉरिडोर इन नॉर्थ कर्नाटका कनेक्टिंग बोथ कर्नाटका एंड आंध्र प्रदेश द प्रोजेक्ट इज शेड्यूल्ड टू बी कंप्लीटेड विद इन 3 इयर्स
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1: He also informed about Cabinet's approval for Bharat Udyogik Vikas Yojana Rasayan or Bhavya Rasayan scheme for establishing three dedicated chemical parks in the country. President Draupadi Murmu was conferred the honorary title of Doctor Honoris Causa by the Bucharest University of Economic Studies in Romania in recognition of her distinguished public service, commitment to education and social inclusion, and contribution to strengthening India-Romania relations. Accepting the honor, the president dedicated the award to the 1.4 billion people of India and said it reflected the enduring friendship between the people of the two countries. All 28 Indian crew members aboard the Mozambique-flagged LPG tanker the Shah are safe following an attack on the vessel in Iranian territorial waters, the Embassy of India in Tehran confirmed. In an official statement, the embassy acknowledged the incident involving the LPG tanker the Shah and stated it has been maintaining active contact with local officials to ensure the crew's well-being. And India Meteorological Department IMD has forecast very heavy rainfall in parts over Gujarat, Konkan and Goa, Madhya Pradesh, Odisha and Rajasthan today. Parts of northeast India, coastal Karnataka, Gangetic, West Bengal, Haryana, Chandigarh, Delhi, Himachal Pradesh, Jammu and Kashmir, Ladakh, Punjab, South Interior Karnataka and Uttarakhand are also expected to receive moderate to heavy rainfall today. And that is the end of this news bulletin.

0: examination reforms, the National Testing Agency has terminated 47 officials from service. According to sources, legal and criminal actions will also be taken against some of these officials. The NTA also issued advertisements for a set of senior professional appointments at the level of general manager and engagement of 16 young professionals through the Pratibha Setu portal of the Union Public Service Commission. NTA in a statement said that these measures are being implemented in line with the recommendations of the high-level committee of experts chaired by Professor K. Radhakrishnan. Union Ministers J.P. Nadda and Dr. Jitendra Singh met the CJP delegation in New Delhi. Talking to media after the meeting, Mr. Nadda said they gave a patient hearing to the demands of the CJP regarding reforms in the examination system. Mr. Nadda said that the CJP had put forth three main demands and also suggested some reforms to curb examination paper leak. Mr. Nadda added that the government will hold another round of discussion with the delegation today. Both the Houses of Parliament were adjourned till Monday following ruckus for the fifth consecutive day over the issues of NEET paper leak and student protest. Despite repeated assurance from the government side that it is ready to discuss issues related to NEET paper leak case, the opposition continued its protest demanding the resignation of Union Education Minister. The Cabinet Committee on Economic Affairs has approved the third and fourth rail line of Ballari-Guntakal section in Karnataka and Andhra Pradesh with a total cost of 1,264 crore rupees. Briefing media in New Delhi, Information and Broadcasting Minister Ashwini Vaishnaw said it will improve connectivity between Andhra Pradesh and Karnataka.
1: Approval हुआ है गुंतकल से बिल्लारी third and fourth line.
2: Approval has been granted for the construction of the third and fourth railway lines between Guntakal and Ballari. Further ahead, the detailed project report for the third and fourth railway lines between Hospet and Hubli is already under preparation. This will create a complete economic corridor in North Karnataka, connecting both Karnataka and Andhra Pradesh. The project is scheduled to be completed within 3 years.
1: और 3 साल का ये project का duration है.
0: He also informed about Cabinet's approval for Bharat Audyogik Vikas Yojana Rasayan or Bhavya Rasayan scheme for establishing 3 dedicated chemical parks in the country. President Draupadi Murmu was conferred the honorary title of Doctor Honoris Causa by the Bucharest University of Economic Studies in Romania in recognition of her distinguished public service, commitment to education and social inclusion, and contribution to strengthening India-Romania relations. Accepting the honor, the president dedicated the award to the 1.4 billion people of India and said it reflected the enduring friendship between the people of two countries. All 28 Indian crew members aboard the Mozambique-flagged LPG tanker Disha are safe following an attack on the vessel in Iranian territorial waters, the Embassy of India in Tehran confirmed. In an official statement, the embassy acknowledged the incident involving the LPG tanker Disha and stated it has been maintaining active contact with local officials to ensure the crew's well-being. And India's Jhandu Kumar secured the country's first medal at the Commonwealth Games 2026, claiming bronze in the men's heavyweight final with 130.9 points and a best lift of 190 kg. Relevan Idris of Nigeria won the gold medal, while Matthew Harding of England took silver. Defending champion Sudhir of India finished sixth with a total of 114.1 points. And that is the end of this news bulletin.